All right, in the background, we're listening to some Verity Den. Live and improvised instrumentals on the three-lobed recordings label. We're hearing just a snippet of 9/16/2025. Before Verity Den, we heard from Kim Gordon with Not Today from her new record, Play Me on Matador. Mesetics and James Brandon Lewis with their new record on Impulse. Before that, Deface the Currency. We heard 30 Years of Knowing. Chicago band Cancer House before that, their debut record, The Moth, on the Motion Ward label. The track was called Water Scene. We had another band from Chicago before that, Sex. Self-titled, self-released record. And the track was called Straits. Teeny Pop before that, from Helsinki. The name of that song was Medusa, from their new record, Usi Vosi. Gosh, Finnish is a real tough language, so suffice it to say, that's not even really probably close to what, how that should be pronounced, but, you know, I'm doing my best. And the Mice, from Cleveland, Ohio, 1985. Not Proud of the USA. That was on a Scat reissue for Almost Ever Scooter, which I think combines a couple of their EPs. Anyway, great stuff. Always relevant. Always relevant. 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Rooted in Western imperialism, the term helped create a false sense of separation and otherness for many Asian cultures. Disorient challenges this history by using humor, memory, and tradition to push back against the idea of a single monolithic Orient. Learn more at nasher.duke.edu. All right, I'm Viva. Time is 8:56. 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

going to let the Verity Den go a little bit longer, and then we're going to segue into something a little different. Thanks for listening.

Oh, yeah, I meant to tell a story. So I guess I might as well do that. I was taking a walk this evening. Because it was too hot to walk earlier, and, there was this guy talking in front of me. I didn't realize he was telling a story about me. He said, yeah, playing the NBA Junior League, 1999. You dunked on LeBron James's cousin. I said a few other things, too. But I think you get the gist of it. Could it have been true? Did LeBron James have a cousin? I don't know. It's a good story, though.

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WXDU Durham 88.7 FM. That was Seafill, something brand new from them. Haven't heard from that band in a long time, but very welcome to have them back. Soul HZ is the name of the new album on Warp. Humidity Switch was the name of that track. Something brand new from local trio Setting before that. They have a self-titled release on Thrill Jockey that just came out last week or something like that. A few weeks ago, perhaps. And we heard What Kind of Fish is a Turtle. Prior to that, we heard from Prolapse, who put out a record last year, 2025. It took me a little while to get around to listening to it, but I'm so glad I did. Another band that took like a 20-something year absence and came back. I Wonder When They're Going to Destroy Your Face was the name of the record on the Tapet label. And the name of the track was Ectoplasm United. Swell Maps, prior to that, gave us Vertical Slum and Forest Fire. That was a John Peel session from May 15th, 1979, 47 years ago. From a collection of John Peel sessions on Mute. Basement 5 before that, the 12-inch single, we heard the B-side, Paranoia Claustrophobia, from 1980 on Island Records. Sorry, I meant from the B-side to Last White Christmas. And the Slits started things off with Man Next Door. That was a 12-inch on Human, also from the year 1980. Are you looking to find a place to volunteer over the summer? The Triangle Nonprofit and Volunteer Leadership Center's Hands-On Triangle portal hosts over 1,400 nonprofit organizations throughout the Triangle. These organizations post their volunteer opportunities in a variety of interest areas, including advocacy, health, and human services, seniors administration, clerical, marketing, and many more. You may peruse the portal for opportunities that interest you, register as a volunteer, and sign up for that opportunity, hands-on-triangle.org. I'm Viva. You're tuned in to WXU Durham. Things are hopping this summer. It's really exciting. I'm on 8 to 10. I've got Alex before me from 7 to 8, and I just found out that I've got Kevin after me from 10 until midnight, so I'm just part of the Monday night sandwich here at WXDU. It's going to be a good summer, I can tell. Things are going to be very fun. Anyway, I've got about 30 minutes left, maybe a little bit less than that. So I'm just going to jump back

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It is 10 p.m. Thank you so much for listening tonight. It's been my pleasure. We've got a very special treat tonight. DJ Kevin, his very first show on the airwaves, very first official show, is coming up right after this. Going to take you to midnight. So I'm going to do like a little segue here with Otto, but then Kevin will quickly get back on the airwaves. So keep on listening. Keep it tuned to WXDU tonight. It's going to be a good one, folks. I know it. Thank you very much.

You are listening to WXDU Durham. My name is Kevin. Welcome to my very first show. Sorry, I got to turn myself down here. Went into the back lots and grabbed some stuff, and we'll see if we get to hear some old interesting stuff. But for right now, I got new Tacoma Park. We're going to listen to Paris.

We started off that set with the artist Tacoma Park. They're local to us here, from the album Baltimore. The song was called Paris. After that, we listened to Aldous Harding with the song One Stop from the album Train on the Island. After that, we just heard Memorials. The album is All Clouds Bring Not Rain. The song is Cut Glass Hammer. 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I went and saw Memorials down in Asheville. I don't even know how long ago that was. But they were opening up for another great band that we're going to hear right now, Stereolab. We're going to hear ourselves, Melody is a Wound.

Well, that was a nice little block of music. I believe we started with Stereolab. Melody is a Wound from the album Instant Holograms on Metal Film. After that, we played some Anti-Ballast. The song was Solace from the album Hourglass. After that, we did the Eilers set with the song California. That's an old one from the 90s, I believe. Terrible Things Will Happen is the album. After that, we heard some Wombo. I love some Wombo, and that was the song Dreamsicle from the Quiche Mountain EP. And after that, we heard Steph Chura, Spotted Gold, from the album Messes. I think that brings us up to current. Established in 1966, the Eno River Association is a nonprofit land trust and conservation organization driven by a mission to conserve and protect the natural, historical, and cultural resources of the Eno River Basin. The basin currently spans 7,500 acres of land in Durham and Orange counties and is home to 6 public parks. Visitors can find places to hike, fish, bike, paddle, picnic, camp, and more. 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We got about 15 minutes until the top of the hour, so I think we might get a little weird here. I would like to remind everybody that sometimes when it's this time of night, you should have some discretion to the things that you might hear. And here we go.

We are at the top of the hour. Here we are. We heard, what do we heard? We heard Servotron, People Mover from the album No Room for Humans. Servotron's a great, I think they came out of Spaceman 3. They're from Atlanta. They dressed up as robots and they played great music. After that, we heard Fugazi, Repeater from the album Repeater. Then we heard the band Ed Hall, a song called Guido O'Brien from the album Glory Hole. Another oldie but goodie. And then after that, we heard Gang of Four. The song was I Found That Essence Rare. You are listening to WXDU Durham. And here we're going to have some Neurosis.

That was, who was that? That was Warm Frames playing the song Crooked Queens. Crooked Queen. We opened up the set with Neurosis. The song was First Red Rays, and we then listened to Pile. The song was Deep Clay. If you've ever adopted a new pet or needed help with a stray or feral animal in Durham, the chances are high that you've talked to someone at the Independent Animal Rescue. 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They always need new foster caregivers, volunteers, and donations to help their life-saving work. And there are so many rewarding and flexible ways to get involved. 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We're going to take it down a notch now. We're going to hear some J.W. Ricci through a frame. But I promise, we'll get weird again.

Well, that was a deep set. Let's go through it. First, we started off with J.W. Ricci with Through a Frame from the self-released Through a Frame Pollen Drop album. That's a local guy. Yola Tango, after that, Sugar Cube from I Can Hear the Heart Beating as One, one of my favorite albums of all time. After that, we had War Paint with the song Stars from the EP Exquisite

Corpse. After that, we had Carla Del Forno with the song Going Out from the album Confession. And for this last one, I'm going to apologize in advance to all of my Turkish friends because I don't speak Turkish. We had the artist Umut Adan and Zabanis with the song Yol Ver from the album Baska Bahar. 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Up next, I'm going to play Uranium Club, the Minneapolis Uranium Club, from the album Live at Architon. I think it's some bootleg from when they played in Italy at some point. This band is playing in Richmond. I know it's an out-of-town show, but they're playing in Richmond on the 31st, and I'm planning on being there because this band is great. Anyway, who made the man?

0: Well, that's going to do it for me tonight. It is midnight. Go to bed. It's Monday. Or stay up and listen to our auto DJ. Whatever you want to do, you're an adult. You can figure it out. Thanks so much for your time, and I'll see you next week. Bye. 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

Above the diaspora of Africa, aboard a craft sits 143,999 passengers. I was the last of them. But in its true diameter, it can fit the whole population of Canada, alongside with half of Panama. We landed far in a place called the Atlantis Star. We deboarded, we see forests, we seen deep waters beneath the orbit's unbelievable gorges. It had diverse woodlands, ponds, lakes, and brooks encaved inside of the amethyst cushions. Then appeared what looked like bushmen coming from around these sort of old trees. The closer they came, the more their faces looked more and more holy. They approached me, pointed slowly to the well-developed ground that instantly became a mound. At the same time, their trees made this incredible sound. Their grass looked clear as glass, with shrub layers, citron rug prayers. Above was glaciers, around us was acres, and these people called themselves the saviors. Amongst their cliffs, crags, and rocky mountainsides, we the Anunnaki island guides. They said, well done, welcome. The floors is just a million miles up high, and you are standing on top of the sky. They said we'll take you up by standing on a telepad. It was hella fast, no craft, no path. We was just there in a flash. They said, welcome to our place. I saw Olmec face at the base, all the way to the dining area. It was filled with ruins and blueprints and diamonds they gave to Sumeria. They said, welcome to the nebula, where the impossible is regular. We're part of the Alpha and Omega blood line, and this is the house of the senators before the BC settlers. We are the pyramid creditors. We planted the cacao, but then they worship us as the cow, the fish and the fowl, the cat and the owl. They said we came to the crowd and ascended up in clouds. They printed us in the Tao and the Tau. Rebelled with the tribes in Kenya called the Mau Maus. All the natives in Virginia during the powwow. Kosher food and halal. Black child along the Nile. The Yahawashah trial. The UFO files, but you with us now. The place where isotope teleportation is allowed. Their profile was a Western old style. They had platinum hair with gold brows. They were robed down with no smiles. They move like laser lights when you're trying to hold it still to a wall and all the lights is off. And while you're holding the laser, you cough. They are the force. They turn disobeyers into a pillar of salt. And they have inventions still in the vault. It gets real as you thought. The alchemists, they turn still in the quartz. Inside the raindrops, they place in the leptons and the quarks. The Ethereum gods from the halls of the crystal quartz. The judges sit on the mothership that turn colors like a cuttlefish for those who discover it.

0: shape, shine, and flying object. Two became 18 as the other split. And 18 became 40 after a couple more shifts. Then there sat a green shuttle in the mist. All of this, the air ruffled, but the sound had a muffled pitch. Then the craft on the lower and the upper switched. And their people was controlling it all by doing a subtle twitch. I mean, the brother was quick. It hovered and blip, blip, blip, blip. I said, wait, are we going backwards or forwards? Eastern or western? Are we taking a northern or a southern trip? He said, in this place, it doesn't exist. Now zoom into the light on that mothership. Now zoom back out as you puffing a spliff. Getting a buzz from one hit. Frozen stiff with a blunt on your lip. And drugs in the dish. You at a reggae club with a chick. Rubbing her hips. You got nugs of that piff. I submit at the summit above the cliff of that which cometh. And that which goeth, no man knoweth the day nor the hour. Purple orbs empower me as I absorb the flower. And is all devoured, they as tall as towers. The fog, the showers, it may be possible, but it's too difficult. Always said by these beings called the doubters. It may be difficult, but it's possible. Always said by these beings called the routers. Then came these beings of kings and queens called the strouders. That wore a cloak of smoke and sparkles gleamed from their trousers. They spoke louder and more prouder, calling the other gods cowards, while the Elohim scoured. Was this from prescription over counter or my visions of a close encounter?
1: Do you indeed think that there is life on other planets? Do you think there's life on other planets?
2: No, I don't know.
1: Would you like to think about it for a second?
2: No, not really.
1: Tell me, do you think there is life on other planets?
2: Well, I'm not quite sure, but I suppose there would be.
1: No, he seems definite. He seems definitely. Definite. How do you see this life and where?
2: Oh, I've seen a flying saucer.
1: You've seen one?
2: Yes, oh, definitely. At Lane Cove.
1: When was this?
2: 1953.
1: You don't think this is a figment of your imagination?
2: Several other people with me saw it.
1: You all had the same figment. What did it look like?
2: It was standing up there, still.
1: Just suspended in space?
2: With colours coming out of it.
1: That's all inside.
2: It was a ring.
1: Do you think this was sent from another planet?
2: Didn't I really do. Well, where else would it come from?
1: Do you think there's life on other planets?
2: Oh, well, I wouldn't like to discuss that.
1: Why not?
2: It's a debatable point, I suppose.
1: What do you think yourself? You must have an opinion.
2: Well, definitely not.
1: Not?
2: Not.
1: Well, what leads you to say that? Scientific investigation or...?
2: Well, only working off the theory of the Bible. Well, there's only one world, isn't there?
1: But do you think that can stand up to present scientific investigation?
2: I think it could.
1: Do you think so?
2: I think
1: as far
2: it
1: as
2: could.
1: The universe goes.
2: Mm-hmm. Definitely so.

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1: Hey everybody, let's go, let's go, ho, ho, ho! Welcome everyone to West High School Spring Fling! Hey, where we are,
2: all right, I've gone through all the tracks, just move through the beats. Do your thing.
1: 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DJ Hook!
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1: Para aquellos afortunados que pueden estar ahí para la persona que sigue siendo su héroe, encuentra las guías de cuidado que necesitas en aarp.org/cuidar. 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
2: 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And over the years, that land had been dismembered. It had a lot of its wealth siphoned off to better and to uplift other civilizations across the globe. So what that leaves then is a land which is splintered, which is divided amongst itself, populace that doubts its language, its heritage, and that trauma takes many, many, many years to get over and to put those pieces back together again.

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For more information, the summer DJ training session is starting soon. So today we listen. The last song we listened was by Pollen Drop, J.W. Ritchie, and the song is called Pollen Drop. Previously we heard by Caterina Barbieri, Impassioned Magma, then Umut Adan and Zabian's Captain, then Atsuko Chiba, Retention, and the first song was Cancer House by Water Scene.

Visit the National Museum at Duke to see Disorient Contemporary Art of the Asian Diaspora, which is on view until July 19th. For generations, the word Orient has been used in ways that stereotypes Asian identities. Rooted in Western imperialism, the term helped create a false sense of separation and otherness for many Asian cultures. Disorient challenges this history by using humor, memory, and tradition to push back against the idea of a single monolithic Orient. Learn more at nasher.duke.edu. Today, we just ended to list the song That End by Umasa. Then we had the song Your Zarat by Engin de Poitrine. Then we had Louis Anti by Alfan Najib and Saïd Al-Kahir. Then the song Le Genoux Poussus by François Bru. And we also had Oshala by Telepop Mix, Telepop Music, which is a remix by the Oshala song by Madre Deo. So I'm Laura Bilancieri, and see you next week from 10 to 11 here on WXDU Durham.

known for bucking the trends. So you strapped on some belts that you dug out of the bottom drawer. I left a note for a handful of friends.

system needs shaking. Otherwise, folks will be doing this forever. Anybody that falls from the result of a struggle should be taken away howsoever. And from the other side now, I realize it's pointless to drag up your crimes up a hill and throw them back down the side to the empty old pit full of records of reasons to kill.

No. Who? Wait a second. Aluminum, Behind My Mouth is the title, and that's on Fully Beat. Aldous Harding there at the top, San Francisco, and that's on Train on the Island. And you are listening to 88.7 WXDU. Good morning, and it's still nice out there. I know it's going to get a little bit warm. It's summer now, I guess. 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All right. 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

That's Tacoma Park. Title of it is United. Sounds like a good plan, right? It's off of Baltimore. Before that, we had Bill Callahan, and it's called First Bird, and the album is Reality. And if you see this album, it's Reality spelled in reverse. And started off with Omastah, Who They Was. And that's off of the Jazz Report from the Hood. This evening, all right, listen to WXDU's Loud Show. And it's every Tuesday, 10 to midnight. The Loud Show is a place for all songs, fast, heavy, and extreme, for folks to shriek along with as we welcome the darkest hour together. What genres constitute loud or fairly open, you'll know it when you hear it, and there's a new theme every week. WXDU understands that not everyone tunes in to the Loud Show with the intention of being part of an occult communion with the ones who dwell within amplifiers. We just ask that all listeners respect those who do. Again, that's Tuesdays this evening. It goes from 10 to midnight. All right. And, you know, it's 86 degrees at the moment. We're going to jump up to 94 today. I guess it's summer. But maybe later in the show, I'll give you a little bit of a forecast, because it will change later in the week. Right now, let's listen to Eddie Kirkland on 88.7 WXDU.

Helado Negro, Calculus. That's off of Canta Lecusa. Before that, we had Ezra Collective and Green Tea Pang, Helicopters. And that will be found on Help. And at the top, Eddie Kirkland doing Big City Behind the Sun. All Around the World is the title of that one. It's 40 minutes after 11. Thanks for joining the show. The show for the month of May here, we're going to be doing Tuesdays. We're going to go 11 to 1 and play really great music out of the awesome WXDU library. 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

Yeah, that's Molly Lewis, Moon Tan. What SPF would you need? Or is it MPF? Anyway, okay, it's Molly Lewis. Title of the album is On the Lips. Atsuko Chiba, Future Ways. And that's a self-titled album. Started the set off with PJ Harvey, The Words That Maketh Murder. And that can be found on Let England Shake. We are close to through the first hour right here on 88.7 WXDU. I'm your host, Dave Dudak. Thank you so much for joining. It's a lot of fun digging into this library. Here's another show. Dive into the groovy world of Japanese city pop with WXDU's The Tokyo Rewind Show. Every Friday, it's from 4 to 6. 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This evening, we have at the Cat's Cradle in Carrboro, Future Islands. That's night two with Lonnie Walker. That's this evening, Cat's Cradle, right over there in Carrboro. All right, let's go and listen to Sects 88.7 WXDU.

hope so. The title, What's Valuable Remains, Ruth Parker on Otherwise Occupied. Carmen McComb is Sweet Magnolia, the title of the tune off of Still Life. Started it off with The Sects and Party at Moe's House. That's a self-titled album there, Party at Moe's House. Yeah, that set was interesting. Started up way up there, man, and then came down to chill. But it's cool, and we do that stuff here at WXDU. Established in 1966, the Eno River Association is a nonprofit land trust and conservation organization driven by a mission to conserve and protect the natural, historical, and cultural resources of the Eno River Basin. The basin currently spans 7,500 acres of land in Durham and Orange counties and is home to 6 public parks. 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All right. We'll get right back to it here on 88.7 WXDU. Here's David Bowie.

That's The Sun Is Out, Ashley Paugh, off of I Am Fog. Before that, a Mozart Estate, Summer Is Here, Tower Back in a Jam Jar. That's the title of the album, and started off with David Bowie's Subterraneans off of the Low album. Yeah, we had some weather in that one, didn't we? The sun. So, what do you say? We just do a little bit of weather real quick here. Today, it's going to hit 94, and the sun will be out. Tomorrow, pretty much the same thing. Maybe even 96. Possibly, though, after Wednesday, we could get some rain, which we really, really need. The temperatures will go down a bit, and hopefully some rain will move in. We'll see about that now, won't we? It's currently 89 degrees right here in the Bull City. Tune in every Sunday from 9 to 10 p.m. to Who's Got the Cuckoo? 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Psychobilic. I like, what do you think? Psychedelic punk and sounds from the 60s and beyond. It's 9 till 10 on Sunday nights, only on WXDU right here in Durham. 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

Emily Robb first grow a gold plant. And that's on If I Am Misery, Then Give Me Affection. Before Emily, we had Carla Del Forno Under the Covers off of Confession, and that set started off with Superchunk, Break the Glass on What a Time to Be Alive. Yeah. This evening at the Ritz in Raleigh, you have Santa Gold with Troy Baker Sound, and that's at the Ritz in Raleigh this evening. Yes, and it's Tuesday. Let's continue with Antebellas, 88.7 WXDU.

Rosa Brunello, Memory in the Making, and that's on We Are Surging Waters. Before that, Unknown Mortal Orchestra, Boys with the Characteristics of Wolves, that's on Curse. And the set started off with This Is the Kit, Found Out, on Off, Off, On. All right, hey, this has been another fun show. I hope you enjoyed it also. A lot of great music. It is time for me to wander. I will see you next week, or I guess you'll just have to hear me. But I hope you tune in, and I hope you tune in to all of these great shows here at 88.7 WXDU. Great libraries, great shows. All right, be good, be safe, be good to each other. Talk to you soon. Here's, I'm going to leave you with The Woods, Another Side on 88.7 WXDU.

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1: Hello, I'm Dr. Regina Benjamin, U.S. Surgeon General. 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
2: Later, much later, we heard something. We didn't breathe for listening. Then footsteps on the back porch, creeping, then more confident. After all, nobody was home. A hand closed on the knob on the screen door to the kitchen and found it latched. We heard a little sawing sound as a file began to slice through the screen wire. Grandma reached down for something in her sewing basket. Through the darkness, I managed to notice Grandma's rocker was rocking and she wasn't in it. She was standing over me. "Keep just behind me," she whispered. I followed her across the room into the kitchen. Now we were by the door, and I heard the scuffle of heavy feet in there on the crinkly linoleum. Grandma turned back to me. Under my nose, she struck a wooden match with her thumbnail. She touched the match to something in her other hand. It sizzled. 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

0: I'll get you.
1: That's great. Play. Let's play the strings. I want to hear how, catch how it's tuned. Start with a thumb string. That's a thumb string.
0: Mm-hmm.
1: Four, third, second, first. Now, what did you say that was called, that piece?
0: Tom Watson.
1: And why is it called Tom Watson?
0: I don't know. I guess his name is the sheriff up here.
1: Where was he?
0: One
1: the sheriff?
0: We used to have way back yonder.
1: Mm-hmm.
0: Tom Watson Anders was his name.
1: And so they call that Tom
0: Watson? They call it the Tom Watson.
1: Where did you learn that piece from?
0: I can't remember just now. Unless I heard some of them playing it and they called it it and I just got to mocking them.
1: Mm-hmm.
0: I'm mad mocking about it if they're making any music anyway. So if I like it,
1: mm-hmm.
0: I'm mocking.
1: Did, and you also learned that way of tuning the banjo for that piece? Well, that's real good. And you drop your thumb to the first string.
0: Yeah, that's pretty tuning. You can play lots of pieces in that tune now.
1: Mm-hmm.
0: Where you play, where you pick, you can play lots of tunes that way.
1: Well, I could try.
0: Yeah, I know you could. I won't just let it stay tuned like that. Oh, well, you can. You know it's tuned, didn't it? You can tune it like that, didn't it?
1: Well,
0: you?
1: I can try it. Did, was he the, what kind of sheriff was he?
0: He's just the sheriff of the county.
1: Mm-hmm.
0: 4 years term.
1: He stayed. How long ago was that?
0: I guess that's been 25 years ago. I guess it is.
1: Mm-hmm. Was that song ever used? Did they ever use that for when he's campaigning?
0: Yeah. Uh-huh. Yeah, they got to where they used it everywhere, and they used different words with it. But I never could catch none of the words on that there, keeping my dog around. That's all I could ever catch.
1: Mm-hmm.

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1: Hello, I'm Dr. Regina Benjamin, U.S. Surgeon General. As a family doctor, I've seen the terrible impact premature birth can have. 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Our country has one of the highest rates of preterm birth in the world. We have to do better. 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

Mountain and down Choctaw Ridge, there's a girl I wish

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Amy Sue, I'm here back now.

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Me and Andy Sue caught some frogs. 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She says she likes Bobby Lee Thompson, a new boy from Tupelo. He asked her out one day, but her papa said he was too old.

I think they do. He was asked a year ago. I'd rather buy Tom and her to the Carroll County Picture Show. And then she looked nice in that New York dress that Sunday night. She might go out with me. But folks say it just don't look right. Say, I talked to her mama just last month up on time.

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And Betty Lou couldn't get the present that I bought for her last week. The meeting starts tonight in the Baptist Church on Black or Green. Everyone say a prayer.

0: play you one of our old-timey pieces that I learned knew before the Civil War.
1: What's this?
0: It's Flying Clouds.
1: Well, that's that lively tune, isn't it?
0: Oh, it's a good one. It just gets down in people's heels and they can't keep from dancing. They have to dance on it.
1: Well, let's play some of it.
0: All right. All right.

0: That's fine. That's as pep as a drink of good whiskey, isn't it?
1: Well, yes, it's all right. All it lacks is a good set to dance after.
0: Is that so?
1: Yeah.
0: Uncle Jimmy,
1: could
0: you used to get good whiskey when you were a young man?
1: Sure, get pure whiskey. Just as fine as could be. His whiskey just made you love everybody. Make a fella love his poor old grandmother.
0: What'd you have to pay for it?
1: 25 cents a gallon.
0: You go to the distillery
1: right
0: and get
1: it? Right to the still and get it. Go to the still house, not, but it didn't have very far to go. Going to get it 25 cents a gallon. It made you love everybody in place who wanted to fight.
0: Is that so?
1: That's the way it was. That's kind of liquor that was.
0: See, I got a fellow that plays a guitar. I won't
1: yeah.
0: You listen to him, see what you think of it.
1: Yeah. Well...

0: Well, a guitar's pretty, but they don't ain't near as pretty as a violin. They're the finest musical instrument we've got in the making. They're the leading instrument of the making, violin. A fiddle, I call them fiddle, some call them violin, but fiddle's just as good as violin. People know what it means.
1: Well, what else can you play on the violin or the fiddle?
0: Oh, I can just play waltz and play shoddy.
1: Do you know that number they call leather breeches?
0: Yeah. Oh, yeah, you bet. I can play the leather breeches to perfection. They ain't never ripped a toe yet.
1: Well, let's play some of it, then.
0: All right.

bouncing with the oomla.

0: WXDU, Durham. Drew
1: around MVP.
2: Yeah, man. Yo, Drew, I finally got round MVP. Round MVP.
3: No way. That was some ownage. It's a good thing you got me as your wingman.
2: Right. You mean when you threw that flash grenade at me?
3: Whatever, man. Huge round. Seriously, great stuff.
2: Finally earning round MVP takes determination. So will getting into college. 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

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Bob Dylan. Bob Dylan. Root propaganda song. Bob Dylan. Bob Dylan. 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

All right, music there from Sally Baby Silver Dollars. We heard down in New Orleans. They were just in town. And before that, we had a special tune from up Boston way, courtesy the group called Twang, from a live recording of theirs called Second Set, featuring Chip Taylor Smith, PK Strother, Jim Reedy, Bob Jordan, and Robbie Phillips, doing a PK Strother original called I Like Monkeys. And we're sending that out to Anastasia Maddox and Commentary Monkey. Before that, we had some great Western swing music from Asleep at the Wheel, along with a whole bunch of special guests from a fantastic little record called Still the King, celebrating the music of Bob Wills and the Texas Playboys, where the Asleep at the Wheel gang got together with a whole bunch of fantastic country superstars, as well as some great folk and swing and alt-country musicians and bluegrass folks, people like the Time Jumpers and the Del McCoury Band and Willie Nelson and Pokey Lafarge. And we heard a couple of tunes from those guys. We heard I Hear You Talking from Amos Lee, The Girl I Left Behind Me by North Carolina's very own Avett Brothers, Pokey Lafarge with What's the Matter with the Mill. And then we had Bob Wills and Texas Playboys themselves doing Stay All Night, Stay a Little Longer. And then we drifted into some madness with I Like Monkeys. And down in New Orleans with some help from Sal and Company. All right. 7:05 railroad time. 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So nice to have all this great sunlight late in the day. I do love it. Want to remind you about a couple things going on. 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That's the letters M-O-W and then Durham, all one word, .org. They'll hook you right up. Want to remind you about some things going on in town. If I can click on the right thing. What do we got happening? Tomorrow night at the Hall River Ballroom, the New Pornographers with Real Scherf will be playing. Over at the Cave, Crow Meat Bob's Foul Particles, Nathan Bowles and Personality Cult with Tallulah Cruz will be over at the Fuzzy Needle in Durham over on Chapel Hill Street. What else is happening? Night School Bar in Durham has Dawn Landis on Thursday. Don't miss that. She's great. Sluice with Peter Horses will be at the Cat's Cradle Back Room. Libby's new band, check them out. What else is happening? Friday night at the Carborough Towns Commons, you can see Outdoors at their thing they got going on this summer. Defunky Leroy Harper Jr., All Stars, and Lynn Grissett.
that is going on early, and it is free. Eno House Artist Den on Friday night also features Jess Klein, Don Landis, and Skylar Gadez. Cat's Cradle Backyard on Saturday features the Carrboro Bluegrass Festival. And Saturday at the Hall River Ballroom for the Saturdays in Saxbo Hall series, Holler Choir will be out there. That's early, I think, in the afternoon. Check them out. What else is happening? The Plan and Pit. Let me quit biting my tongue here. The Plant in Pittsburgh on Saturday has the Red Clay Ramblers. A rare chance to see those guys, so check that out. And also, if I can mash the buttons on my phone quick enough, I can tell you about the very cool show. Going on courtesy of Laurelyn Dossett, Music for Mental Health, the Vagabond Saints Society, Caleb Claudel, Laurelyn Dossett, and that is benefiting the Sims Foundation Backline in the entire North Carolina music community. That is Sunday, May 24th at the Cat's Cradle in Carrboro. Doors at 6 p.m. Music starts at 7. Sounds like there's going to be a lot happening. That is all from Be Good to Yourself, Music for Mental Health, the Vagabond Saint Society, Caleb Claudel, and Laurelyn Dossett with a full band. Check them out. Good cause, good music. All right, let's keep the tunes rolling here on the Bull City Cosmic Hood End. We're going to hear something from Shannon McNally doing a fantastic Bobby Charles tune. Check it out right here on the Bull City Cosmic Hood End.

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1: This is a song, you know, they're all songs, right? Well, what are we going to do? It's one song to the next. That's it, folks. Don't look for anything else. Anyway, this is a tune about a fella who's not too pleased with where he is there living, because his wife is, like, putting him through a few changes. I should say his old lady is putting him through a few changes. This is called, "Is This My Happy Home?" It's kind of pretty.